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Your name is God. This is Sunday Worship, and I'm Jeanette. 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
1: You

Know Your Name, coming from Doe on My Bridge Radio. Just thinking through the idea of that second verse, tell the stories of all your victories, every resurrection and every parted sea. The passing on of how God has worked in lives by oral history is a rich way to share with children and grandchildren of God's faithfulness to us. Even what we may consider small is worth sharing with the next generation. I'm witnessing the decline of my own mom in this world. She's 94, so it isn't a surprise for us that heaven's realities for her may be sooner than later. But there's a heritage in that side of my family of my grandparents coming to Christ through a radio ministry years ago. And the ripple effect into the next generations has been a blessing.

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All sons and daughters now, great are you, Lord.

MyBridge Radio, Elevation Rhythm with Washed. From Elevation Pastor Stephen Furtick now. It's hard to keep praying when you've been waiting a long time and still don't see anything changing. God can be working on things you can't see yet, setting something in motion that won't make sense until much later. Some of what you're walking through right now may become the very thing that helps somebody else someday. God heard you, even if the answer hasn't shown up yet. So keep praying for your children and keep bringing the situations to Him that nobody can seem to figure out. What feels unanswered to you is not unseen by God.

Highlands Worship on My Bridge Radio with Jesus, You Alone. Open your mouths with thanks. Sing praises to the Eternal. Strum the harp in unending praise to our God, who blankets the heavens with clouds, sends rain to water the thirsty earth, and pulls up each blade of grass upon the mountainside. He opens his hands to feed all the animals and scatters seed to nestlings when they cry. He takes no pleasure in the raw strength of horses. He finds no joy in the speed of the sprinter. But the Eternal does take pleasure in those who worship Him, those who invest hope in His unfailing love.

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1: MyBridge Radio, John Reddick with The Way. I'm Jeanette, your host here on Sunday Worship. Grateful that you have chosen to be a part of our listening family today. We have music, thoughts, and scripture to share with you as we open a new week together. Came across this the other day to think on. Absence of evidence is not evidence of absence. So, some thoughts on that this hour. Some great life coaching coming from King David that, like all of God's Word, is timeless and worth following at any age. And right now, encouragement from Elevation Worship, another one, on MyBridge Radio's Sunday Worship.

Seth Schluter on MyBridge Radio, words will sing forever. If someone could drive to Pittsburgh, Pennsylvania from Grand Island, Nebraska in an hour, that is how fast the earth on which we stand is spinning, roughly 1,041 miles per hour. And we don't feel a thing for a couple of reasons. One, the earth is rotating at a constant speed, so there's no slowing down, no speeding up, no change of direction. And our bodies only sense changes in motion, so the consistency goes unnoticed. And then number two, the air and everything around us, so the atmosphere, is moving at the exact same speed, so we don't feel the earth spinning. So if any of what I just mentioned was off by even just a minuscule amount, everything on Earth would be affected. Time, oceans, land masses, and us. What an amazing creator we have.

What He's Done, Passion on My Bridge Radio. Timeless life advice now, coming from David's Psalm chapter 1. God's blessings follow you and await you at every turn. When you don't follow the advice of those who delight in wicked schemes, when you avoid sin's highway, when judgment and sarcasm beckon you, but you refuse. For you, the Eternal's word is your happiness. It is your focus from dusk to dawn. You are like a tree planted by flowing, cool streams of water that never run dry. Your fruit ripens in its time. Your leaves never fade or curl

My Bridge Radio, Cece Winans with Come, Jesus, Come. I came across this recently. Absence of evidence is not evidence of absence. Well, there's a couple of ways to consider that. Jesus tells us in Matthew's Gospel that people are like fruit trees. We can tell what is in their hearts by evidence of what they do or produce, not merely by what they say. So if truth is not in someone's heart and life, even if they say it is, what they do will reveal the absence of truth in their hearts. But with God, when we're not seeing our prayers answered in the way we'd like, or evidence that He's working behind the scenes, we think that He's absent. And He isn't. He is still with us. He still hears us in our prayers. And Paul tells us this in Romans. We are confident that God is able to orchestrate everything to work towards something good and beautiful when we love Him and accept His invitation to live according to His plan.

We're helping to keep you connected to our God who is victorious. We are My Bridge Radio. Here's Sons of Sunday with Higher Than I.

Elevation Worship on MyBridge Radio. I got saved. It is great to have your company with us here on Sunday Worship. Jeanette with you, beginning a new week with praise and worship music. We have Carrie Job with Revelation Song. Passion bringing us You Alone. Charity Gale with I Believe. And City of Lights Declaration offering. Yet not I, but through Christ in me. Right now, Brandon Lake is next with encouragement for all of us to be thankful. It's Gratitude on MyBridge Radio's Sunday Worship. Oh.

MyBridge Radio, Gateway Worship, with who else? Psalm 148, now, praise the Eternal. All you in the heavens, praise the Eternal. Praise Him from the highest places. All you, His messengers and His armies in heaven, praise Him. Sun, moon, and all you brilliant stars above, highest heavens, and all you waters above the heavens, praise Him. Let all things join together in a concert of praise to the name of the Eternal, for He gave the command, and they were created. He put them in their places to stay forever. He declared it so, and it is final.

Thank you for praying for this ministry. We are bringing Nebraska together here at My Bridge Radio. Next, Hillsong Worship, King of Kings.

Thank God I'm Free, Elevation Rhythm, on My Bridge Radio. I was watching a documentary on the 400 years of God's silence between the Old and New Testaments. 400 years is a long time, but he was still working, preparing the way for Christ's arrival. He orchestrated government changes, including Alexander the Great and his work. And there was the spread of Greek as a language and the development of the Septuagint. The development of synagogues as places to worship for the Jews, and the list goes on. Think of the changes from the year 1626 until now, 2026. Well, from history, we know a lot changed. And God is always at work, listening friend, including in our lives, even when it seems like he's silent. Jesus himself in John chapter 5 says, "My Father is always at his work to this very day, and I too am working."

Chris Tomlin and Matt Redman on My Bridge Radio, Lay Me Down. Great words to live by from the book of Proverbs, chapter 18. This is in today's one-year Bible reading plan. The human spirit can endure a long illness, but who can survive a crushed spirit? Clever people go after knowledge to obtain it, and wise people attune their ears to hear it. I'm Jeanette. Thanks for listening, and join us again next week when we will be here on Sunday Worship. 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

0: Michael and Michelle of Aurora praise God for all he's done in and through their family. Trust in God by Elevation Worship is our banner song right now. Our God in the fire with us, who's faithful and will never fail. We're blessed to have amazing kids. Jeff, Lauren, Shayla, our Casey who watches over us from heaven, and David and Grant, our son-in-laws. Our grandbabies are a testament of God's favor, bringing so much joy. We're grateful for MyBridge Radio pointing us to Jesus. Psalm 28 verse 7 says, "The Lord is my strength and my shield. In him my heart trusts, and I am helped. My heart exalts. With my song I give thanks to him."
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1: When Holly and Lincoln heard that the MyBridge Radio family was reading through the Experiencing God workbook together, she dove right in.
2: I wanted to build that intimate relationship with God. I read that you look for where God is at work and then you join him. So I really started looking.
1: As Holly asked God to show her where he was at work in her life, he revealed an opportunity during the school year when she serves as a mentor.
2: We're not really allowed to bring up spiritual conversations unless they ask us first. So I started praying, God, give me an opportunity to talk to her about you. And he did. Like, he brought that opportunity one day.
1: That encouraging conversation motivated Holly to keep looking for opportunities to join God in what he was already doing around her.
2: In the beginning, I didn't notice his presence and his leading as much, but as I've been more connected and more obedient, you just start seeing all of the little details where he is at work. What he can do is so much greater than what I can do in my own. I find myself leaning on him more and more now since I started this study.
1: God is always at work around us, and he doesn't ask us to do anything big for him. God asks us to pray, pay attention, then participate in what he is already doing in the lives of the people around us, whether it seems big or small. And when we do, we, like Holly, experience God do what only he can do.
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Charlie and Charlene Moore of York are celebrating their grandson, Braden Howard's, birthday. Oma and Opa are proud to celebrate Braden's 9th birthday and that he is a baptized child of God. Galatians 3:26-27 says, "So in Christ Jesus, you are all children of God through faith. For all of you who were baptized into Christ have clothed yourselves with Christ."

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1: Jonah exposes one of the largest discrepancies we have as Christians in our view of God and grace. 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

0: Michael and Michelle of Aurora praise God for all he's done in and through their family. Trust in God by Elevation Worship is our banner song right now. Our God in the fire with us, who's faithful and will never fail. We're blessed to have amazing kids. Jeff, Lauren, Shayla, our Casey who watches over us from heaven, and David and Grant, our son-in-laws. Our grandbabies are a testament of God's favor, bringing so much joy. We're grateful for MyBridge Radio pointing us to Jesus. Psalm 28 verse 7 says, "The Lord is my strength and my shield. In him my heart trusts, and I am helped. My heart exalts. With my song I give thanks to him."
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us your love. 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
1: Helping keep you connected to God, who loves us not because we're worthy, but because he is good. 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

Charlie and Charlene Moore of York are celebrating their grandson, Braden Howard's, birthday. Oma and Opa are proud to celebrate Braden's 9th birthday and that he is a baptized child of God. Galatians 3:26-27 says, "So in Christ Jesus, you are all children of God through faith. For all of you who were baptized into Christ have clothed yourselves with Christ."

0: God is always at work around us. This summer, we're seeking to join Him. It's the Sent Summer Challenge, on MyBridge Radio. Being sent doesn't have to mean doing something big and dramatic. Often joining God in His work starts right where your feet are. It starts simply. Pray, pay attention, participate.
1: Pray
0: and ask, God, how are you at work around me today?
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1: Participate.
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0: 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In this world you will have trouble, but take heart. I have overcome the world.
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3: 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Days are

0: Michael and Michelle of Aurora praise God for all he's done in and through their family. Trust in God by Elevation Worship is our banner song right now. Our God in the fire with us, who's faithful and will never fail. We're blessed to have amazing kids. Jeff, Lauren, Shayla, our Casey who watches over us from heaven, and David and Grant, our son-in-laws. Our grandbabies are a testament of God's favor, bringing so much joy. We're grateful for MyBridge Radio pointing us to Jesus. Psalm 28 verse 7 says, "The Lord is my strength and my shield. In him my heart trusts, and I am helped. My heart exalts. With my song I give thanks to him."
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2: A lot of times she'll call me or I'll call her and we're like, "Hey, are you listening now to MyBridge?" When we hear that song, it just really warms our heart.
1: Tammy continues to be grateful for how God has used MyBridge to keep her and her daughter connected to Christ. That gratitude is why she passionately invests in the ministry of MyBridge as an impact partner.
2: The Lord brought it upon my heart that I needed to not just tell other people about MyBridge, but I needed to be impactful in my giving. To give, you will be blessed many times over.
1: God is on the move, impacting lives like Tammy and her daughter through the ministry of MyBridge. And we say thank you to our impact partners and impact investors for their investment that fuels our ministry.
3: Oh, don't stop praying for the sickness healed. Don't stop praying.
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West Coast kid in a Chevy S10. Everything I own in the back of the bed. Wide-eyed dreaming about a Nashville skyline. Naive enough to think that it's my time. Singing about pipe dreams, hanging on by a heartstring. 100 doors kept on closing for the one.

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Charlie and Charlene Moore of York are celebrating their grandson, Braden Howard's, birthday. Oma and Opa are proud to celebrate Braden's 9th birthday and that he is a baptized child of God. Galatians 3:26-27 says, "So in Christ Jesus, you are all children of God through faith. For all of you who were baptized into Christ have clothed yourselves with Christ."

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1: Sometimes you got to take a big, bold step of trusting in God if you ever want to see fear crush and faith increase. And when you do that, you're raising your expectations to God. You're saying, God, humanly speaking, I can't defeat that giant, but you can. And man's going to call you a fool. And man's going to tell you that it's impossible. Don't take on that challenge. It's too big for you. You're only going to get hurt and you're only going to get crushed. But if God's the one who's calling you to take on the giant, then with bold faith, you go, I'll take on the giant because I've raised my expectations that I can't do it, but you can. When the giants fall, what happens to your heart? Hope increases.
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2: And what's amazing about it, you read it now, it's very fresh. 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It says we hold these truths. And it begs the question, are those truths still truths? The reason why America is always talking about

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0: Michael and Michelle of Aurora praise God for all He's done in and through their family. Trust in God by Elevation Worship is our banner song right now. Our God in the fire with us, who's faithful and will never fail. We're blessed to have amazing kids, Jeff, Lauren, Shayla, our Casey who watches over us from heaven, and David and Grant, our son-in-laws. Our grandbabies are a testament of God's favor, bringing so much joy. We're grateful for MyBridge Radio pointing us to Jesus. Psalm 28 verse 7 says, "The Lord is my strength and my shield. In Him my heart trusts, and I am helped. My heart exalts. With my song I give thanks to Him."
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0: Where, O death, is your victory? Where, O death, is your sting? The sting of death is sin, and the power of sin is the law. But thanks be to God. He gives us the victory through our Lord Jesus Christ.
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Charlie and Charlene Moore of York are celebrating their grandson, Braden Howard's, birthday. Oma and Opa are proud to celebrate Braden's 9th birthday and that he is a baptized child of God. Galatians 3:26-27 says, "So in Christ Jesus, you are all children of God through faith. For all of you who were baptized into Christ have clothed yourselves with Christ."

0: Michael and Michelle of Aurora praise God for all He's done in and through their family. Trust in God by Elevation Worship is our banner song right now. Our God in the fire with us, who's faithful and will never fail. We're blessed to have amazing kids, Jeff, Lauren, Shayla, our Casey who watches over us from heaven, and David and Grant, our son-in-laws. Our grandbabies are a testament of God's favor, bringing so much joy. We're grateful for MyBridge Radio pointing us to Jesus. Psalm 28 verse 7 says, "The Lord is my strength and my shield. In Him my heart trusts, and I am helped. My heart exults. With my song I give thanks to Him."
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1: When Holly and Lincoln heard that the MyBridge Radio family was reading through the Experiencing God workbook together, she dove right in.
2: I wanted to build that intimate relationship with God. I read that you look for where God is at work and then you join him. So I really started looking.
1: As Holly asked God to show her where he was at work in her life, he revealed an opportunity during the school year when she serves as a mentor.
2: We're not really allowed to bring up spiritual conversations unless they ask us first. So I started praying, God, give me an opportunity to talk to her about you. And he did. Like, he brought that opportunity one day.
1: That encouraging conversation motivated Holly to keep looking for opportunities to join God in what he was already doing around her.
2: In the beginning, I didn't notice his presence and his leading as much, but as I've been more connected and more obedient, you just start seeing all of the little details where he is at work. What he can do is so much greater than what I can do on my own. I find myself leaning on him more and more now since I started this study.
1: God is always at work around us, and he doesn't ask us to do anything big for him. God asks us to pray, pay attention, then participate in what he is already doing in the lives of the people around us, whether it seems big or small. And when we do, we, like Holly, experience God do what only he can do.
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helping keep you connected to God, the one deserving of all the glory. 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

Charlie and Charlene Moore of York are celebrating their grandson, Braden Howard's, birthday. Oma and Opa are proud to celebrate Braden's 9th birthday and that he is a baptized child of God. Galatians 3:26 through 27 says, "So in Christ Jesus, you are all children of God through faith. For all of you who were baptized into Christ have clothed yourselves with Christ."

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1: Jonah exposes one of the largest discrepancies we have as Christians in our view of God and grace. And here it is. We love when grace is directed towards us, and we loathe when it's directed toward those who've hurt us or don't align with us or are particularly evil in our eyes. It's his kingdom, and we'll all be sitting around his table, and we'll all be there by his blood. And it's all his grace that can capture and save and redeem the people that we think are impossibly lost, including us.
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helping keep you connected to God, who promises to be right by your side. It's Red Rocks Worship here on MyBridge Radio with The Lord Is With Me. I've never known.

0: Michael and Michelle of Aurora praise God for all He's done in and through their family. Trust in God by Elevation Worship is our banner song right now. Our God in the fire with us, who's faithful and will never fail. We're blessed to have amazing kids, Jeff, Lauren, Shayla, our Casey who watches over us from heaven, and David and Grant, our son-in-laws. Our grandbabies are a testament of God's favor, bringing so much joy. We're grateful for MyBridge Radio pointing us to Jesus. Psalm 28 verse 7 says, "The Lord is my strength and my shield. In Him my heart trusts, and I am helped. My heart exalts. With my song I give thanks to Him."
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Thanks for joining us on this Monday. Hope you had a great weekend. For the capital city, sunshine today, that high near 91. In Omaha, mostly sunny, highs near 90. Sunshine around the Tri-Cities with highs to be near 88. In North Platte, mostly sunny and 89. In the Panhandle, a sunny and breezy day coming up with highs near 91 degrees. And in Valentine, sunshine today with that high to be near 90. That is the weather.

Encouragement from Matt Maher. What a great way to start off a Monday morning on MyBridge Radio. That is his new one called Gonna Be All Right. And right in front of him as the hour got going, we heard from Mercy Me and Greater. Good morning. Very glad that you're spending some time with us here on MyBridge Radio. Hope that day number 6 of July is going to be a really good one for you. It's going to be another fairly warm day coming up across the state. However your Independence Day celebration, 4th of July festivities looked like, I hope it was a wonderful weekend for you. And again, glad to have you back with us here on this Monday. Well, last Thursday on MyBridge Radio, Ellen Cole joined Jill and Heath on God at Work Thursday. Now, Ellen is with America's Great Stories, and she was sharing on Thursday about how America's Great Story uses storytelling to help children and families see the impact of God's Word throughout history. A highlight from that conversation coming up in about 20 minutes here on MyBridge Radio. Right now, it's Megan Woods, and I Believe You.

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2: When I work with couples that are in crisis, my primary objective is to help them to see where they've gotten in God's way and to clear those obstacles out of the way. 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

0: There is so much truth in the title of that song. It's Danny Gokey and Corin Hawthorne, and We All Need Jesus on MyBridge Radio, where we are helping to keep you connected to our victorious God. 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
1: It's been a long time since the Star Wars trilogy of movies exploded into our popular culture. Been a lot more since then. You know, like Darth Vader's Death Star. You know, millions of people developed a fascination for the adventures of Luke Skywalker and Han Solo and Princess Leia and, of course, the infamous Darth Vader. And then hero Luke Skywalker became a Jedi Knight, and he learned the power of what was called the Force. Now, Darth Vader, who was the villain, of course, as you know, had mastered the power of the dark side of the Force. And then decades later, a new Star Wars trilogy began, telling the story of the events that preceded the original episodes. So there's not Luke or Han or Princess Leia for a while, but guess what was still there? Yep, the Force. And in subsequent movies, of course, still there. And what is the Force? No one's really sure, but it seems to be the spiritual power you can tap into to help you win your battles. Well, I'm Ron Hutchcraft, and I want to have a word with you today about Star Wars and our wars. Now, spiritual power you can harness to help you win battles that you can't win with your own resources, that's actually a pretty interesting idea. Of course, our battles aren't about stormtroopers or villains with lightsabers, but we're trying to make a marriage work, to beat the monsters of rage and anger and depression and addiction, selfishness, loneliness. We battle real challenges, not computer-animated fantasy foes. And as you face the battles raging around you right now, maybe even in you right now, you're having to admit they're bigger than you are. Actually, there is inside us a deep desire for some kind of power, some spiritual power, really, beyond our own, to enable us to be the man or woman we desperately want to be and need to be. But we need something better than the Force. That's a fictional, impersonal, spiritual energy that only the spiritually elite can tap into. No, our biggest struggles are actually against the dark side that's inside us. In our word for today from the Word of God, one of the writers of the Bible spoke about our dark side when he said, "For what I want to do, I do not do. What I hate, I do. I have the desire to do what is good, but I cannot carry it out. It is sin living in me that does it." And then he speaks for all of us who battle our dark side when he says, "Who will rescue me?" Well, thankfully, the Bible doesn't leave us there. The answer follows. Thanks be to God through Jesus Christ our Lord. The force that we need to conquer the dark side is actually a person, Jesus Christ, the one who gave his life on a cross to pay the death penalty for all the sinning we've ever done. His act of deep love for you and me broke the power that sin has had over the human race since the first man and woman took their lives into their own hands. We don't need some impersonal force or spirituality that doesn't really help us. We need a living Savior. That's what we need. The power of Jesus is demonstrated above all else by his empty grave there on Easter morning. He walked out of his grave under his own power, and now look, if he can conquer death, the darkness that has stopped every person who's ever lived, he can sure conquer the darkness inside you and me. Jesus says to those who belong to him, "All power is given me in heaven and earth. I am with you always." Man, he's the spiritual power you need to start winning your battles. He's the love you've been looking for all your life. And Jesus becomes your Savior from your sin when you tell him you're putting his life into his nail-scarred hands. You can do that today and say, "Jesus, I'm yours." And then check out our website. The information you need to understand and confirm this is right there. It's anewstory.com. That's anewstory.com. Look, your battles have probably left you pretty wounded and pretty tired. The dark side has won long enough, hasn't it? It's hurt enough people. You don't ever have to fight those battles alone again, my friend. Jesus Christ, the creator of every faraway galaxy, stands ready to fight for you the moment you open up to his amazing love.
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1: It is Matthew West and good right here on MyBridge Radio. Thanks so much for your company on this Monday. Hey, Jill and Heath were joined by Ellen Cole on God at Work Thursday last week here on MyBridge Radio. Ellen was sharing about a ministry called America's Great Stories. And in this highlight, Ellen shares with us one of America's great stories.
2: Phyllis Wheatley was taken from her home in Africa. She was maybe 6 years old, brought to America. The name of the ship she was on was the Phyllis. That's why she was given that name. So she was brought in to be a slave with a colonial family, but they recognized also that she was really smart. They taught her to read, and she, of course, learned to read by using the Bible. That's how she heard the gospel, and she began loving God, received Jesus, and then she was an amazing writer. Then she was also the first African-American to be published in America. She's called or referred to as the mother of African-American literature. But she did learn to read by reading the Bible and is known as poetic genius. She had to fight to be recognized, but she always gave the glory to God. Her story is one that tells me that the influence of the Bible is more than just words, that the Bible and the good news is life-changing and eternity-changing. And her story shows the confidence that she had because who she knew she was in Christ enabled her to go and do the great things that she

Charlie and Charlene Moore of York are celebrating their grandson, Braden Howard's, birthday. Oma and Opa are proud to celebrate Braden's 9th birthday and that he is a baptized child of God. Galatians 3:26-27 says, "So in Christ Jesus, you are all children of God through faith. For all of you who were baptized into Christ have clothed yourselves with Christ."

That is Elevation Worship with Praise right here on MyBridge Radio. Hey, coming up in about a half hour, Jill and Heath are going to be along with you. A lot of encouraging things to share as this Monday morning is going to be getting underway. For example, the blessing from the ministry of Susie Larson, and it's going to be a new Music Monday as well, as they have a new song to share with us from Red Rocks Worship. Really looking forward to hearing that. And again, that gets underway in about a half hour here on MyBridge Radio. It's

That is Christian Stanfill on MyBridge Radio. Glorious day. I do hope that your Monday is off to a wonderful start after what I hope was a really good Independence Day weekend. News and weather coming along in just a few minutes, and right now here's new music from John Reddick.

0: You were dead because of your sins. Then God made you alive with Christ, for He forgave our sins. He canceled the record of the charges against us and took it away by nailing it to the cross. In this way, He disarmed the spiritual rulers and authorities. He shamed them publicly by His victory over them on the cross.
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0: Michael and Michelle of Aurora praise God for all he's done in and through their family. Trust in God by Elevation Worship is our banner song right now. Our God in the fire with us, who's faithful and will never fail. We're blessed to have amazing kids, Jeff, Lauren, Shayla, our Casey who watches over us from heaven, and David and Grant, our son-in-laws. Our grandbabies are a testament of God's favor, bringing so much joy. We're grateful for MyBridge Radio pointing us to Jesus. Psalm 28 verse 7 says, "The Lord is my strength and my shield. In him my heart trusts, and I am helped. My heart exalts. With my song I give thanks to him."
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2: Good morning. Thanks for joining us on MyBridge Radio. It is Monday, the 6th of July. Here are the headlines. A recent ruling says that federally funded state-run SNAP benefits can be used to buy candy, soda, and other drinks. As a result, the Nebraska Department of Health and Human Services is in the process of lifting restrictions. Nebraska was one of 23 states that had restrictions against purchasing those products in place or had plans to enforce them. God is continuing to open doors for Christian singer Forrest Frank. His current tour, titled the Jesus Generation Tour, is the fifth most popular tour in the U.S., with several stadium events drawing nearly 25,000 people. Frank, whose current song, OK, is heard on MyBridge Radio, says it's fulfilling to wake up every day and worship Jesus, record it, and have other people get to worship Jesus as well. Hope and good news for today is found in Philippians 4:13. I can do all things through Christ who strengthens me. Again, that's Philippians chapter 4, verse 13. For the capital city, sunshine today, highs of 90. In Omaha, sunny and 89. For the Tri-Cities, mostly sunny and 91. In North Platte, sunshine and 95. For the Panhandle, sunny, could see some smoke, highs near 98. In Valentine, sunshine, that high of 95 degrees. Currently at 66 in Lincoln, 69 in Omaha, 69 in the Tri-Cities. It's 68 in North Platte, 67 in the Panhandle, 68 in Valentine.

0: Lord, it feels good with Toby Mack on a Monday morning, first full week of July.
1: It is.
0: I always feel like after the 4th, it's like the downhill slide to the school year, don't you think?
1: Feels like we've crossed that halfway point of summertime. Mm-hmm. Mm-hmm. Yeah.
0: For us, July is going to be really fun. We're headed on a vacation pretty soon, and we have a couple other, like, helping some family with house projects, so I'm looking forward to the month of July. I know some people are going, July.
1: It's the countdown.
0: Uh-huh. Yeah.
1: How was your 4th, by the way?
0: It was really nice. We always do a family get-together, and for the last couple of years, we've become the, like, family that brings the watermelon and sweet corn.
1: All right. I like that family.
0: Yeah, right? So we got that all cut up. It was delicious. Mm. Just family time. My kids are getting older, so they like fireworks. Uh-huh. So they're more open to them, I guess, and they're a little less scary. And yeah, it was a really nice celebration.
1: Very nice. My third granddaughter, she turned 3 on the 4th. Grandma took her to go get her toes done.
0: Oh,
1: precious.
0: A little
1: pedicure a couple days before that. So she's very proud and showing
0: what
1: me
0: color
1: her
0: did
1: toes.
0: She pick?
1: Red.
0: Of course.
1: Yeah, for the 4th.
0: For the firecracker baby she is. That's very fun.

0: Rolling our way into July. We've gotten through the big holiday weekend. Mm-hmm. We're back at it. Heath and Jill in the Morning Conversation on MyBridge Radio.
1: So last week was a big week. It wasn't just the 4th of July. We also finished our first session of swim lessons last week.
0: That is a big deal. Yeah.
1: Yes. So my 4 and 5-year-olds had made great. They made really good progress. One of them for the first lesson cried about half of the first lesson after getting water in their nose.
0: That's no fun.
1: Yeah, not fun at all. And then at the end of the, like at the end of the session, they were willing to jump in the pool. So just to see mm-hmm. them grow has been really, really fun. I was so proud of them to go, you can do, like it was a, you can do hard things mm-hmm. and like, look how much you've grown. Like just that proud mom moment. And it really warms my heart, Heath, to think that God smiles on my progress in the same way. Just like I'm patient with my kids, they're learning to swim, not pushing them to take a next step when they're not ready for it. Like in such a similar way, God is patient with me and my growth. He's not pushing me. He doesn't get frustrated when I need a little time to acclimate to what might be the next step or prepare for that. And it's neat to think that he rejoices in my progress.
0: What is that Bible verse? He who began a good work in you will be faithful to complete it. And I love the fact that we're just, you know, and, until we meet Jesus in heaven, he is constantly working on us and growing us.

0: For the capital city, sunshine today, highs of 90. In Omaha, sunny and 89. For the Tri-Cities, mostly sunny and 91. In North Platte, sunshine and 95. For the Panhandle, sunny, could see some smoke, highs near 98. In Valentine, sunshine, that high of 95 degrees. Currently at 66 in Lincoln, 69 in Omaha, 69 in the Tri-Cities. It's 68 in North Platte, 67 in the Panhandle, 68 in Valentine.
1: Charlie and Charlene Moore of York are celebrating their grandson, Braden Howard's, birthday. Omaha and Opa are proud to celebrate Braden's 9th birthday and that he is a baptized child of God. Galatians 3, 26 through 27 says, "So in Christ Jesus, you are all children of God through faith. For all of you who were baptized into Christ have clothed yourselves with Christ."

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1: The positive outlook, the focus on God, of course, every day. It's just such an uplifting station to listen to. Changes my whole day.

I want to dance like David. I want a faith like Paul. I want to sing like Silas tearing down the prison walls. I want to face that fire.

0: I pray.
1: We are bringing Nebraska together here on MyBridge Radio. It's Heath and Jill with you to start off another week.
2: Dare to believe that God just might change the world through you. Hmm. Jill, this week we're going to be talking about the Sent Summer Challenge. And that's a line from Susie Larson's Blessing for this week that just really struck me. That's, dare to believe God just might change the world through you. Like, what if we were to do that? To look for where God's at work and then pray, pay attention, and then participate. What God, might God do with that?
1: Yeah, it's an amazing concept that the God of the universe would want to use us, but we want to be responsive that way.
2: Mm-hmm. So let's hear what Susie has to say to us this morning. Receive your blessing from the ministry of Susie Larson. She says, God takes those who were once weak, foolish, unknown, and broken vessels, and through us, He turns the world upside down. Never for a moment discount yourself because of your weaknesses or because of what you lack. God loves you. He loves how He made you, and He does His best work through humble, surrendered servants. Trust God's heart to use you in ways that are disproportionate to who you are. That's who He is. That's what He does. Let your trials train you into a warrior. Allow your hardships to conform you into Christ's image. And dare to believe that God just might change the world through you. And blessings on your week.

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1: I almost missed Heath and answered a prayer the other day.
0: Oh, really?
1: And you know why? It's because it looked so ordinary. It looked like just someone walking by my house. So earlier that morning, I had prayed for an opportunity to connect with someone in my everyday world who doesn't know Jesus yet. And later that afternoon, there they were. They were on a walk and we started talking. It was just an ordinary conversation. And then it hit me, Jill, this might be the answer to your prayer this morning, you know?
0: Wow.
1: Well, my husband and I had already agreed, made the decision that weekend we weren't going out to eat. We needed to be a little careful. But as I'm talking with this person, I had that moment of realization, like, if this is the opportunity I prayed for, then I need to be responsive. Mm-hmm. So like, do I stick with the original plan or do I pay attention to what God might be doing, adjust my plans and take the risk to invite them over and order a pizza? So that's what we did. And because I had prayed, I think my radar was more up to be paying attention to what God might bring. And I recognize like this could be that answer to prayer and that invitation from God to join him in building that relationship. So we ordered the pizza, we hung out on the patio, and it's no big conversations happened. Like we didn't talk about faith. We talked about some everyday stuff, some of the stuff they're navigating right now. But I think it was a deposit in that relationship and I nearly missed it.
0: And it started with a prayer.
1: Yes.
0: And then that next step of, okay, I've prayed this prayer. Now I'm going to watch. I'm going to pay attention to see what God's doing.
1: Exactly. And that's what we'll be talking about this month, Heath, with the Scent Summer Challenge. Many of us in the beginning of the year read through Henry Blackaby's workbook, Experiencing God, where he talked about just that, that God is always at work around us and we are invited to join him in that work. So this month of July, we want to do that. We want to be prayerful. We want to pay attention. And then we want to participate when we see God move.

0: Michael and Michelle of Aurora praise God for all he's done in and through their family. Trust in God by Elevation Worship is our banner song right now. Our God in the fire with us, who's faithful and will never fail. We're blessed to have amazing kids. Jeff, Lauren, Shayla, our Casey who watches over us from heaven, and David and Grant, our son-in-laws. Our grandbabies are a testament of God's favor, bringing so much joy. We're grateful for MyBridge Radio pointing us to Jesus. Psalm 28 verse 7 says, "The Lord is my strength and my shield. In him my heart trusts, and I am helped. My heart exalts. With my song I give thanks to him."
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2: Keeping you connected. Good morning. Thank you for listening to MyBridge Radio. It is Monday, the 6th of July. The forecast is coming up. A recent ruling says that federally funded, state-run SNAP benefits can be used to buy candy, soda, and other drinks. As a result, the Nebraska Department of Health and Human Services is in the process of lifting restrictions. Nebraska was one of 23 states that had restrictions against purchasing those products in place or had plans to enforce them. God is continuing to open doors for Christian singer Forrest Frank. His current tour, titled the Jesus Generation Tour, is the fifth most popular tour in the U.S., with several stadium events drawing nearly 25,000 people. Frank, whose current song, OK, is heard on MyBridge Radio, says it's fulfilling to wake up every day and worship Jesus, record it, and have other people get to worship Jesus as well. Hope and good news for this Monday is found in Philippians chapter 4, verse 13. "I can do all things through Christ who strengthens me." Again, that's Philippians 4:13. For the capital city, sunshine today, highs of 90. In Omaha, sunny and 89. For the Tri-Cities, mostly sunny and 91. In North Platte, sunshine and 95. For the Panhandle, sunny, could see some smoke, highs near 98. In Valentine, sunshine, that high of 95 degrees. Currently at 66 in Lincoln, 69 in Omaha, 69 in the Tri-Cities. It's 68 in North Platte, 67 in the Panhandle, 68 in Valentine.

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1: Professor and historian Dr. Matthew Spaulding, author of The Making of the American Mind, the story of the Declaration of Independence.
2: And what's amazing about it, you read it now, it's very fresh. It doesn't say these are 18th century values. It says we hold these truths, and it begs the question, are those truths still truths? The reason why America is always talking about its founding is because of the nature of the thing. It's a claim that there are some things truth that transcend time.
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0: helping keep you connected to our victorious God. This is Heath and Jill on a Monday morning. And when we start a brand new week, Heath, we love to introduce new music to my bridge.
1: Yes, we do.
0: So this song is from Red Rocks Worship, and it's called The Lord Is With Me.
1: Yeah, and Tyler from Red Rocks said that they wanted to write a song to really just remind us that Jesus is with us through every circumstance.
2: When seasons of fear, uncertainty, or anxiety seem louder than everything else, we hang on to what the Word of God says. Psalm 46:1 says, God is our refuge and strength, an ever-present help in trouble. No matter what you're facing today, you're not walking through it alone. God's presence is very near. He's faithful, and he's with you right now. I pray this song encourages you and strengthens your faith as you listen. Remember today that the Lord is with you.
1: Might be the very thing that one of us needs to hear today. The Lord is with me. Brand new music. It's Red Rocks Worship.

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1: Kickstart my heart and take my soul to the OR. Cause I can't find a pulse, can't find the beat. Flatlined all the time, checking on my vital signs. I can't even stand the sight of me. It was hard to find you in the pain, but it's harder now that I

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1: Along those full lines, Heath, I've heard a lot of people say some version of the same thing lately. Like, I'm just exhausted or I'm just tired. We're obviously about halfway through the summer, and I think some parents are feeling that. And I know I can hit that, like tired of the snack request, tired of wet towels in my house. There's always a wet towel from swimming around, I feel like. You know, and others in my life are tired because they're carrying grief. Mm-hmm. We've been front row to a few friends who've suffered some loss recently. And I was reminded of a verse in Jeremiah where God says, "For I satisfy the thirsty person and feed all those who are weak." Don't you love that God doesn't shame the thirsty person for being thirsty? Oh, yeah. And he doesn't criticize the weak for being weak. He just meets them there and gives them what they need. And that's my hope, is that we cling to that this morning as those of us who are hitting the halfway through summer wall, or maybe just the life wall, that we remember he satisfies, he feeds, and he wants us to come to him in those spaces.
0: It even makes me think about the Beatitudes, that the blessed are those who, you know, that Jesus said during the Sermon on the Mount. And I think if you'd go and look at that list, a lot of us are going to find ourselves somewhere in that list. And it's not because we're on a mountaintop right now. It's because of what we're going through. And Jesus calls that person blessed, which obviously means he's not forgotten you.
1: Right. He hasn't forgotten us. We might not feel blessed, but we can root ourselves in his word.

0: For the Lord your God is the one who goes with you to fight for you against your enemies, to give you victory.
1: Deuteronomy 20:4.
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0: For the capital city, sunshine today, highs of 90. In Omaha, sunny and 89. For the Tri-Cities, mostly sunny and 91. In North Platte, sunshine and 95. For the Panhandle, sunny, could see some smoke, highs near 98. In Valentine, sunshine, that high of 95 degrees. Currently at 66 in Lincoln, 69 in Omaha, 69 in the Tri-Cities. It's 68 in North Platte, 67 in the Panhandle, 68 in Valentine.
1: 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It's the Sent Summer Challenge.
2: Sent Summer Challenge
1: 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Often, joining God in His work starts right where your feet are. 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
3: Charlie and Charlene Moore of York are celebrating their grandson, Braden Howard's, birthday. Omaha and Opa are proud to celebrate Braden's 9th birthday and that he is a baptized child of God. Galatians 3:26 through 27 says, "So in Christ Jesus, you are all children of God through faith. For all of you who were baptized into Christ have clothed yourselves with Christ."

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1: I almost missed Heath and answered a prayer the other day.
0: Oh, really?
1: And you know why? It's because it looked so ordinary. It looked like just someone walking by my house. So earlier that morning, I had prayed for an opportunity to connect with someone in my everyday world who doesn't know Jesus yet. And later that

0: little careful. But as I'm talking with this person, I had that moment of realization, like, if this is the opportunity I prayed for, then I need to be responsive. Mm-hmm. So like, do I stick with the original plan or do I pay attention to what God might be doing, adjust my plans and take the risk to invite them over and order a pizza? So that's what we did. And because I had prayed, I think my radar was more up to be paying attention to what God might bring. And I recognize like this could be that answer to prayer and that invitation from God to join him in building that relationship. So we ordered the pizza, we hung out on the patio, and it's no big conversations happened. Like we didn't talk about faith. We talked about some everyday stuff, some of the stuff they're navigating right now. But I think it was a deposit in that relationship and I nearly missed it.
1: And it started with a prayer.
0: Yes.
1: And then that next step of, okay, I've prayed this prayer. Now I'm going to watch. I'm going to pay attention to see what God's doing.
0: Exactly. And that's what we'll be talking about this month, Heath, with the Scent Summer Challenge. Many of us in the beginning of the year read through Henry Blackaby's workbook, Experiencing God, where he talked about just that, that God is always at work around us and we are invited to join him in that work. So this month of July, we want to do that. We want to be prayerful. We want to pay attention. And then we want to participate when we see God move. Whoa!

0: It's passion and just that good. We are bringing Nebraska together here on MyBridge Radio. It's Heath and Jill with you to start off another week.
1: Dare to believe that God just might change the world through you. Hmm. Jill, this week we're going to be talking about the Sent Summer Challenge. And that's a line from Susie Larson's Blessing for this week that just really struck me. That's, dare to believe God just might change the world through you. Like, what if we were to do that? To look for where God's at work and then pray, pay attention, and then participate. What God, might God do with that?
0: Yeah, it's an amazing concept that the God of the universe would want to use us, but we want to be responsive that way.
1: Mm-hmm. So let's hear what Susie has to say to us this morning. Receive your blessing from the ministry of Susie Larson. She says, God takes those who were once weak, foolish, unknown, and broken vessels, and through us, He turns the world upside down. Never for a moment discount yourself because of your weaknesses or because of what you lack. God loves you. He loves how He made you, and He does His best work through humble, surrendered servants. Trust God's heart to use you in ways that are disproportionate to who you are. That's who He is. That's what He does. Let your trials train you into a warrior. Allow your hardships to conform you into Christ's image. And dare to believe that God just might change the world through you. And blessings on your week.

0: of Aurora praise God for all he's done in and through their family. Trust in God by Elevation Worship is our banner song right now. Our God in the fire with us, who's faithful and will never fail. We're blessed to have amazing kids, Jeff, Lauren, Shayla, our Casey who watches over us from heaven, and David and Grant, our son-in-laws. Our grandbabies are a testament of God's favor, bringing so much joy. We're grateful for MyBridge Radio pointing us to Jesus. Psalm 28 verse 7 says, "The Lord is my strength and my shield. In him my heart trusts, and I am helped. My heart exalts. With my song I give thanks to him."
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2: Good morning. Thanks for joining us on MyBridge Radio. It is Monday, the 6th day of July. Here are the headlines. A recent ruling says that federally funded, state-run SNAP benefits can be used to buy candy, soda, and other drinks. As a result, the Nebraska Department of Health and Human Services is in the process of lifting restrictions. Nebraska was one of 23 states that had restrictions against purchasing those products in place or had plans to enforce them. God is continuing to open doors for Christian singer Forrest Frank. His current tour, titled the Jesus Generation Tour, is the fifth most popular tour in the U.S., with several stadium events drawing nearly 25,000 people. Frank, whose current song OK is heard on MyBridge Radio, says it's fulfilling to wake up every day and worship Jesus, record it, and have other people get to worship Jesus as well. Hope and good news for this Monday is found in Philippians 4:13. I can do all things through Christ who strengthens me. Again, that's Philippians 4:13. For the capital city, sunshine today, highs of 90. In Omaha, sunny and 89. For the Tri-Cities, mostly sunny and 91. In North Platte, sunshine and 95. For the Panhandle, sunny, could see some smoke, highs near 98. In Valentine, sunshine, that high of 95 degrees. Currently at 66 in Lincoln, 69 in Omaha, 69 in the Tri-Cities. It's 68 in North Platte, 67 in the Panhandle, 68 in Valentine.

0: Brandon Lake and the author here on My Bridge Radio, Heath and Jill with you.
1: I was waiting for the but. Maybe it's the way she said it, my dear wife.
0: Okay.
1: She started by saying, I have to say, I like what you did with this. And I said, but, as she was pointing to this area of the kitchen counter where I notoriously leave out items that have been washed, and I know I'm going to use them again the next day or two, but something came over me the other night, and I actually put it all away.
0: Okay.
1: And the next day, she said that. I have to say, I like what you did with this. But that was my response. I'm like, but?
0: You're waiting for the, the next thing?
1: And it turns out there was no but. Like, she was genuinely pleased with what I did and wanted to tell me, but I was sure that, you know, I hadn't done it right, or there's more that I should have done. I was struggling to accept that she was pleased with my offering.
0: Yeah, don't we get that way? Just going, because it feels in the world like enough is never enough.
1: Mm-hmm.
0: Or we're just bracing ourselves for the next thing.
1: Yeah, and I wonder how often I do that in my relationship with God. You know, always thinking, man, I'm probably doing this wrong. Or maybe this isn't enough. But all the while, my always gracious, always merciful Savior is just telling me, hey, I noticed your offering.

0: helping keep you connected to God.
1: Every morning I can worship and listen, and I hear songs about hope and God being there for me through my fear helps me be at peace when I'm driving.

0: rolling our way into July. We've gotten through the big holiday weekend. Mm-hmm. We're back at it. Heath and Jill in the Morning Conversation on MyBridge Radio.
1: So last week was a big week. It wasn't just the 4th of July. We also finished our first session of swim lessons last week.
0: Oh, that is a big deal. Yeah.
1: Yes. So my 4 and 5-year-olds had made great. They made really good progress. One of them for the first lesson cried about half of the first lesson after getting water in their nose.
0: That's no fun.
1: Yeah, not fun at all. And then at the end of the, like at the end of the session, they were willing to jump in the pool. So just to see them grow has been really, really fun. I was so proud of them to go, you can do, like it was a, you can do hard things and like, look how much you've grown. Like just that proud mom moment. And it really warms my heart, Heath, to think that God smiles on my progress in the same way. Just like I'm patient with my kids. They're learning to swim, not pushing them to take a next step when they're not ready for it. Like in such a similar way, God is patient with me and my growth. He's not pushing me. He doesn't get frustrated when I need a little time to acclimate to what might be the next step or prepare for that. And it's neat to think that he rejoices in my progress.
0: What is that Bible verse? He who began a good work in you will be faithful to complete it. And I love the fact that we're just, you know, until we meet Jesus in heaven, he is constantly working on us and growing us.

0: It's Phil Wickham this morning on MyBridge Radio, House of the Lord. Glad you're with us on this Monday. The final forecast for the capital city, sunshine today, that high to be near 90 in Omaha, mostly sunny and 89. Sunshine around the Tri-Cities with highs of 91. For North Platte, mostly sunny and 95. In the Panhandle, sunshine today, could see some areas of smoke, highs near 98. And in Valentine, sunshine, that high near 95.
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2: Tammy continues to be grateful for how God has used MyBridge to keep her and her daughter connected to Christ. That gratitude is why she passionately invests in the ministry of MyBridge as an impact partner.
3: The Lord brought it up on my heart that I needed to not just tell other people about MyBridge, but I needed to be impactful in my giving. To give, you will be blessed many times over.
2: God is on the move, impacting lives like Tammy and her daughter through the ministry of MyBridge. And we say thank you to our impact partners and impact investors for their investment that fuels our ministry.
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5: Charlie and Charlene Moore of York are celebrating their grandson, Braden Howard's, birthday. Oma and Opa are proud to celebrate Braden's 9th birthday and that he is a baptized child of God. Galatians 3:26 through 27 says, "So in Christ Jesus, you are all children of God through faith. For all of you who were baptized into Christ have clothed yourselves with Christ."

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1: Along those full lines, Heath, I've heard a lot of people say some version of the same thing lately, like, I'm just exhausted or I'm just tired. We're obviously about halfway through the summer, and I think some parents are feeling that. And I know I can hit that, like tired of the snack request, tired of wet towels in my house. There's always a wet towel from swimming around, I feel like. You know, and others in my life are tired because they're carrying grief. We've been front row to a few friends.

0: That's my hope, is that we cling to that this morning as those of us who are hitting the halfway through summer wall, or maybe just the life wall, that we remember he satisfies, he feeds, and he wants us to come to him in those spaces.
1: It even makes me think about the Beatitudes, that the blessed are those who, you know, that Jesus said during the Sermon on the Mount. And I think if you'd go and look at that list, a lot of us are going to find ourselves somewhere in that list. And it's not because we're on a mountaintop right now. It's because of what we're going through. And Jesus calls that person blessed, which obviously means he's not forgotten you.
0: Right. He hasn't forgotten us. We might not feel blessed, but we can root ourselves in his word. Mm-hmm.

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2: When I work with couples that are in crisis, my primary objective is to help them to see where they've gotten in God's way and to clear those obstacles out of the way. Because if God has an unobstructed access to their heart, he doesn't hesitate to enter. And he wants to bring them into unity in a way that they each would be blessed, not have to be anything other than fully who God created them to be, but be in unity with each other.
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0: think I needed this a little bit, Heath, this morning. Just some hanging out, listening to music that points me to God as we get reoriented after, for many of us, a three-day weekend.
1: Yeah. You know,
0: diving back into a full week.
1: Yeah. There's something about like knowing, okay, I'm back into more of a normal routine this week.
0: Yes.
1: And so, okay, I'm going to ground myself on Monday and here we go.
0: Yes, for sure. So I'm just hoping that's what it has been for others as well as we pass the microphone off to Gordon. Mm-hmm. Before we do, we love to leave on a new note with some new music on MyBridge Radio this week. So this song is coming from Red Rocks Worship. It's called The Lord Is With Me.
1: And I just have to think, this is a song that we need just to be reminded of that truth. Tyler said they wanted to write a song that keeps in the forefront of our mind that Jesus is with us through every circumstance.
2: When seasons of fear, uncertainty, or anxiety seem louder than everything else, we hang on to what the Word of God says. Psalm 46:1 says, God is our refuge and strength, an ever-present help in trouble. No matter what you're facing today, you're not walking through it alone. God's presence is very near. He's faithful and He's with you right now. I pray this song encourages you and strengthens your faith as you listen. Remember today that the Lord is with you.

Music with a message. You are the only king forever, forevermore. You are victorious. You helping keep you connected to our victorious God. Mybridge Radio.

0: Michael and Michelle of Aurora praise God for all he's done in and through their family. Trust in God by Elevation Worship is our banner song right now. Our God in the fire with us, who's faithful and will never fail. We're blessed to have amazing kids, Jeff, Lauren, Shayla, our Casey who watches over us from heaven, and David and Grant, our son-in-laws. Our grandbabies are a testament of God's favor, bringing so much joy. We're grateful for MyBridge Radio pointing us to Jesus. Psalm 28 verse 7 says, "The Lord is my strength and my shield. In him my heart trusts, and I am helped. My heart exalts. With my song I give thanks to him."
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0: I have told you these things so that in me you may have peace. In this world you will have trouble, but take heart. I have overcome the world.
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Leanna Crawford on MyBridge Radio. Thank God. I do hope that your Monday morning is going well as we're getting back into the swing of things after the Independence Day weekend. Right now, here's Brandon Lake and Hard Fought Hallelujah.

Charlie and Charlene Moore of York are celebrating their grandson, Braden Howard's, birthday. Oma and Opa are proud to celebrate Braden's 9th birthday and that he is a baptized child of God. Galatians 3:26-27 says, "So in Christ Jesus, you are all children of God through faith. For all of you who were baptized into Christ have clothed yourselves with Christ."

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1: Sometimes you got to take a big, bold step of trusting in God if you ever want to see fear crush and faith increase. And when you do that, you're raising your expectations to God. You're saying, God, humanly speaking, I can't defeat that giant, but you can. And man's going to call you a fool. And man's going to tell you that it's impossible. Don't take on that challenge. It's too big for you. You're only going to get hurt and you're only going to get crushed. But if God's the one who's calling you to take on the giant, then with bold faith, you go, I'll take on the giant because I've raised my expectations that I can't do it, but you can. When the giants fall, what happens to your heart? Hope increases.
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What an incredible song. It's Bay Turner and Redeemer on MyBridge Radio, where we are helping to keep you connected to our victorious God. Thanks for spending some time with us on this Monday. Right now, here is Cochran and Company and Running Home.

That song is making its My Bridge radio debut on this Monday morning. It is Red Rocks Worship and The Lord is with Me. Thanks for your company on this Monday. Hope you can stay tuned because Emily will be with you in just a few minutes.

0: Where, O death, is your victory? Where, O death, is your sting? The sting of death is sin, and the power of sin is the law. But thanks be to God. He gives us the victory through our Lord Jesus Christ.
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0: Michael and Michelle of Aurora praise God for all he's done in and through their family. Trust in God by Elevation Worship is our banner song right now. Our God in the fire with us, who's faithful and will never fail. We're blessed to have amazing kids, Jeff, Lauren, Shayla, our Casey who watches over us from heaven, and David and Grant, our son-in-laws. Our grandbabies are a testament of God's favor, bringing so much joy. We're grateful for MyBridge Radio pointing us to Jesus. Psalm 28 verse 7 says, "The Lord is my strength and my shield. In him my heart trusts, and I am helped. My heart exalts. With my song I give thanks to him."
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Good morning. That was Matt Maher with Gonna Be All Right. I'm Emily, and I am so glad you're spending part of your Monday with me today. I do hope that you had a wonderful 4th of July weekend. Maybe you're headed back to work today, or maybe you're still enjoying a little extra time with family, or maybe you're simply easing into a brand new week. Either way, I'm so glad that you're here today. And one thing I was reminded of over the weekend is just how much the atmosphere around us matters. The conversations we hear, the words that are spoken over us, and yes, even the music that's playing in the background. So my husband and I were actually talking about how thankful we are that our boys are growing up hearing music that points them to Jesus. And I can walk into another room and hear My Bridge Radio playing, and I know that they're going to hear hope-filled music, they're going to hear the truth, and they're going to be encouraged. So I'm just so grateful that we get to share that with your family too. So let's keep it going. Here is All Sons and Daughters with Great Are You, Lord, on My Bridge Radio. You give

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1: 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In this world you will have trouble, but take heart, I have overcome the world. 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
0: Making well with my soul. Don't let me face this loneliness alone.

The other day, I had a play date at our house, and my friend did something so simple that I can't stop thinking about. She pointed out toward the pasture and said, "Boys, what do you notice?" And at first, they just looked around, and then one of them said, "A butterfly." Another one noticed the green grass, and then someone looked up and said, "Well, I noticed the sky." And it made me realize how I rarely stop to just notice, right? I think we think those are simple things, but they're brilliant things to notice. So as we kept talking, I shared something I'd learned not too long ago, that sunlight actually holds all the colors of the rainbow, and the sky looks blue because the blue light scatters more than the other colors. Isn't that amazing? So basically, God tucked that kind of beauty into something we see every single day. And it reminded me that creation is constantly pointing us back to its creator, if we'll just slow down long enough to notice it. And so that's my invitation today. As I go about outside, I'm going to look outside. I'm going to notice the breeze. I'm going to notice the clouds, the birds, the flowers, even that blue, brilliant sky. Because sometimes I believe the Lord reminds me of his faithfulness in the simplest places. Places that we've maybe driven past 100 times before. This is My Bridge Radio, and thank you for joining me today. Here's some music from Big Daddy Weave, "Heaven Changes Everything."

Charlie and Charlene Moore of York are celebrating their grandson, Braden Howard's, birthday. Oma and Opa are proud to celebrate Braden's 9th birthday and that he is a baptized child of God. Galatians 3:26 through 27 says, "So in Christ Jesus, you are all children of God through faith. For all of you who were baptized into Christ have clothed yourselves with Christ."

Some new music here on My Ridge Radio. Maybe this is your first time tuning in. I want to first say I'm so glad you're here. That was Carly Ann Taylor with Why Should I Worry, which brings my mind straight to Matthew 6:33, talking about to not worry about the things we eat, the things we put on, because God will take care of us. It might not look like the way we want it to, but He has a promise, and that is to take care of us and to give us a life full of abundance, and He will keep that promise. We just don't know what that looks like here on this side of heaven, but we can trust in His words. And you know, the music put here today remind us of His promises and His faithfulness. Here is Forest.

Maybe you're like me, but one of the first things I do when I get into a car is I make sure I know how to get my Ridge Radio playing right away. It's become such a part of our family's day, whether we're running errands, heading to baseball practice, or driving across Nebraska. It's usually playing in the background. And the other day, I kind of chuckled because newer cars make it so easy now. You can save your favorite station with the push of a button and never have to search for it again. But the truth is, I don't just listen in the car anymore. I've listened to my Ridge Radio at the splash pad while the kids were playing, in sitting rooms, and even while making supper. And that's why I love the MyBridge Radio app. So wherever I go, the music and conversations get to go too.

0: failure, no fall. There's no sin you don't already know. 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
1: Michael and Michelle of Aurora praise God for all he's done in and through their family. Trust in God by Elevation Worship is our banner song right now. Our God in the fire with us, who's faithful and will never fail. We're blessed to have amazing kids. Jeff, Lauren, Shayla, our Casey who watches over us from heaven, and David and Grant, our son-in-laws. Our grandbabies are a testament of God's favor, bringing so much joy. We're grateful for MyBridge Radio pointing us to Jesus. Psalm 28 verse 7 says, "The Lord is my strength and my shield. In him my heart trusts, and I am helped. My heart exalts. With my song I give thanks to him."
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1: My Rich Radio. I'm Emily, and that was Toby Mac with Lord, It Feels Good. And speaking of that, I had one of those unexpected moments the other day. I found a bag of popcorn, and it was caramel, but it was sitting in the pantry open. So I knew I had to throw it away, but I had to sneak in a little bite because caramel popcorn, can you really pass that up? And I told myself, you know, one handful won't hurt. So I did that. And somehow, standing there in my kitchen eating stale popcorn, I found myself getting a little emotional. Not because of the popcorn itself, but because it reminded me of a season of life that I didn't realize I would miss so much until it was gone. I'll tell you more about that stale popcorn and what it taught me in just a little bit. But thank you for tuning into MyBridge Radio today. And we get to tune in to some more hope-filled music. Here's Chris Tomlin with Holy Forever.

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1: When Holly and Lincoln heard that the MyBridge Radio family was reading through the Experiencing God workbook together, she dove right in.
2: I wanted to build that intimate relationship with God. I read that you look for where God is at work and then you join him. So I really started looking.
1: As Holly asked God to show her where he was at work in her life, he revealed an opportunity during the school year when she serves as a mentor.
2: We're not really allowed to bring up spiritual conversations unless they ask us first. So I started praying, God, give me an opportunity to talk to her about you. And he did. Like, he brought that opportunity one day.
1: That encouraging conversation motivated Holly to keep looking for opportunities to join God in what he was already doing around her.
2: In the beginning, I didn't notice his presence and his leading as much, but as I've been more connected and more obedient, you just start seeing all of the little details where he is at work. What he can do is so much greater than what I can do on my own. I find myself leaning on him more and more now since I started this study.
1: God is always at work around us, and he doesn't ask us to do anything big for him. God asks us to pray, pay attention, then participate in what he is already doing in the lives of the people around us, whether it seems big or small. And when we do, we, like Holly, experience God do what only he can do.
3: God is doing something.
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1: Well, thank you for bringing Nebraska together today by tuning in to some Hopefield music, all the way from Beatrice to Arnold and even Bridgeport. I'm so thankful that you're able to tune in. I'm Emily, and this is newer music from Peter Burton, Where Would I Be?
2: Standing where I stand now, I know that he's the reason. I almost can't believe it.

Well, earlier I shared about finding a bag of stale popcorn in my pantry. I took one bite and, expecting to throw it away, I took a few more handfuls because it took me back somewhere I hadn't been in years. So it tasted just like my grandma's homemade caramel popcorn, and I have not had that popcorn since maybe 2008. Back then, I remember thinking, I'll remember or I'll learn her recipe someday. I don't have to learn it now. You know, I just wasn't in a hurry. I figured there would always be another chance. But grandma's with the Lord now, and that recipe went with her. And the funny thing is, the popcorn that reminded me of her wasn't even here in Nebraska. I got it in a farmer's market in South Dakota. And I already know that if I'm ever back there, I'm going to be looking for that stand again. Not because of the popcorn. I mean, a little bit of the popcorn. But really, it's for the memory. I can still picture standing beside my grandma while she stirred that caramel, reminding me to stay back when the pan was hot. She probably had no idea she was giving me more than a recipe. Honestly, she was giving me moments that I'd carry for the rest of my life. And it reminded me that sometimes God uses the smallest things, a smell, a taste, a song, to remind us of the people he's given us and the gifts they were. Maybe today something simple will remind you of someone you love too.

Charlie and Charlene Moore of York are celebrating their grandson, Braden Howard's, birthday. Oma and Opa are proud to celebrate Braden's 9th birthday and that he is a baptized child of God. Galatians 3:26-27 says, "So in Christ Jesus, you are all children of God through faith. For all of you who were baptized into Christ have clothed yourselves with Christ."

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1: Jonah exposes one of the largest discrepancies we have as Christians in our view of God and grace. 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

My Bridge Radio. That was Samantha Ebert with 41. I've got some Mercy Me coming up with Always Only Jesus. And if you can stick around with me for the next 5 minutes, I'm going to be playing some new music today from Poets and Prophets. Make room.

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2: And what's amazing about it, you read it now, it's very fresh. It doesn't say these are 18th century values. It says we hold these truths. And it begs the question, are those truths still truths? The reason why America is always talking about its founding is because of the nature of the thing. It's a claim that there are some things truth that transcend time.
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Hybrids Radio. One of my favorite things to check on this time of the year is the summer missions page at mybridgeradio.net because it has been so encouraging to watch where God is sending people. So this week, a team from Omaha is making their way home from Albania after spending their time there since May. And they have been building relationships and sharing the hope of Jesus with college students there. And yesterday, another team returned from Hungary after leading an English-speaking vacation Bible school. And then today, another group headed out for Thailand. So I just love thinking about that. While many of us are going about our normal Tuesday, God is moving all over the world through ordinary people who simply said yes to go. So would you join me in praying for them today? May we pray for their safety and that they would travel well. Those who have returned home, that they would be able to settle back in. And most importantly, that the seeds that they planted would continue to grow long after they've come home. And if you would like to follow along and pray for each team specifically, you can find all their updates over at mybridgeradio.net on the Summer Missions Trips page.

0: You were dead because of your sins. Then God made you alive with Christ, for He forgave our sins. He canceled the record of the charges against us and took it away by nailing it to the cross. In this way, He disarmed the spiritual rulers and authorities. He shamed them publicly by His victory over them on the cross.
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0: Michael and Michelle of Aurora praise God for all he's done in and through their family. Trust in God by Elevation Worship is our banner song right now. Our God in the fire with us, who's faithful and will never fail. We're blessed to have amazing kids. Jeff, Lauren, Shayla, our Casey who watches over us from heaven, and David and Grant, our son-in-laws. Our grandbabies are a testament of God's favor, bringing so much joy. We're grateful for MyBridge Radio pointing us to Jesus. Psalm 28 verse 7 says, "The Lord is my strength and my shield. In him my heart trusts, and I am helped. My heart exalts. With my song I give thanks to him."
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She said that MyBridge Radio has been a huge factor in her faith and has transformed her life. And then she went on to say that because of listening to MyBridge Radio, her and her husband started reading the Bible together. 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Isn't that beautiful? She's actually a part of our music advisory team, and we're so thankful she took the time to encourage us with her story. 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I'm Emily, and here's Phil Wickham now with I Believe.

Thank you for spending part of your day with us today. That was Red Rocks Worship with Echo Holy. I'm Emily, and if today happens to be your very first time listening to MyBridge Radio, I just want to say welcome. We're really glad that you're here. 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

We the Kingdom with their song Holy Water. I'm Emily, and earlier I mentioned our prayer wall over at myridgeradio.net, and I found myself reading through some of the requests again. There are people asking for prayer as they walk through health struggles, family hardships, uncertainty, and seasons where they simply feel overwhelmed. And maybe that's you today too. 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And here's Whisper in the Wind on MyBridge Radio.

Kelvin from St. Paul is celebrating his 25th wedding anniversary with his wife, Nancy. Nancy, 26 years ago when we met for the first time, I had no idea that you would be the love of my life. I thank God that he gave you to me. Thank you for picking me. Love you. Proverbs 18:22 and 19:14 say, "He who finds a wife finds what is good and receives favor from the Lord. Houses and wealth are inherited from parents, but a prudent wife is from the Lord."

0: God is always at work around us. This summer, we're seeking to join him. It's the Sent Summer Challenge, on MyBridge Radio. Being sent doesn't have to mean doing something big and dramatic. Often joining God in his work starts right where your feet are. It starts simply. Pray, pay attention, participate.
1: Pray
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was a newer one from Josiah Queen, Make Heaven Crowded. And I love that title because it reminds me that every conversation, every act of kindness, every invitation can matter more than we realize. And coming up, Patrick Mayberry asks a simple question in his new song, Anybody Else? Is there anybody else whose life has been changed by Jesus? And I hope your answer today is me too. This is MyBridge Radio, and here's Ryan Stevenson with Preach.

0: Anybody else new music here on My Bridge Radio from Patrick Mayberry? Well, the other day I read something that made me stop for a minute. A biblical counselor said that after years of listening to people share their disappointments, their grief, their frustrations, he realized something. He said this, "I need to give eternity back to this person." And at first I thought, what does that even really mean? But then he continued that so many of us live as though this life is all there is. We know heaven is real. We believe eternity is coming. But somewhere between the laundry, doctor's appointments, bills, and disappointments, we simply forget. We start expecting this broken world to satisfy a longing it was never created to fill. And honestly, that simple reminder shifted my perspective today that this life matters deeply, but it isn't the whole story. God is preparing us for forever. And maybe that's exactly the perspective we need today. Whatever you are walking through isn't the final chapter. God is still writing your story and he hasn't forgotten you.
1: I've got a friend

0: Michael and Michelle of Aurora praise God for all he's done in and through their family. Trust in God by Elevation Worship is our banner song right now. Our God in the fire with us, who's faithful and will never fail. We're blessed to have amazing kids, Jeff, Lauren, Shayla, our Casey who watches over us from heaven, and David and Grant, our son-in-laws. Our grandbabies are a testament of God's favor, bringing so much joy. We're grateful for MyBridge Radio pointing us to Jesus. Psalm 28 verse 7 says, "The Lord is my strength and my shield. In him my heart trusts, and I am helped. My heart exalts. With my song I give thanks to him."
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I'm Emily, and we are in our final hour together. And one of my favorite things to do before I hand the afternoon off is share three gifts I noticed today. I've been working through Ann Voskamp's little calendar that challenges us to notice 1,000 gifts throughout the year. And today's prompt made me smile. She simply asked me to find three gifts of enthusiasm. Now, enthusiasm is just joyful excitement, that spark that makes you lean into a moment and enjoy it. Well, my first gift, blowing bubbles with my kids. We have even learned how to make our own bubble solution this summer. And when the sun catches those bubbles just right,

They shimmer with every color of the rainbow, and I love it, and my kids do too. And watching those little hands chase them around the yard, well, it's impossible not to smile. And sometimes joy really is that simple. Maybe before this day is over, you could notice one gift of enthusiasm too. I've actually read somewhere that a lady who is a high professional keeps a little pack of bubbles in her desk. And when she needs a little joy spurt, she grabs that out and she blows bubbles all over her office. I think that's something we should all maybe have in our pocket, right? Here's Matt Redman now with 10,000 Reasons on MyBridge Radio. Bless the

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2: 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A lot of times she'll call me or I'll call her and we're like, hey, are you listening now to MyBridge? When we hear that song, it just really warms our heart.
1: Tammy continues to be grateful for how God has used MyBridge to keep her and her daughter connected to Christ. That gratitude is why she passionately invests in the ministry of MyBridge as an impact partner.
2: The Lord brought it up on my heart that I needed to not just tell other people about MyBridge, but I needed to be impactful in my giving. To give, you will be blessed many times over.
1: God is on the move, impacting lives like Tammy and her daughter through the ministry of MyBridge. And we say thank you to our impact partners and impact investors for their investment that fuels our ministry. Oh, don't stop praying for the
0: sickness healed. Don't stop. 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

0: That was Mac Brock with Greater Things here on My Bridge Radio. So earlier I shared that one of my favorite rhythms this year has been noticing three gifts each day. And today's prompt from Ann Voskamp was to find three gifts of enthusiasm, those little things that bring joy and make your heart light up. Well, my second one is snail mail. I know, it feels a little old-fashioned, but I absolutely love making cards. In fact, Cindy, who you'll be with here in just a little bit, gave me the sweetest card-making station, and it's become one of my favorite ways to encourage people. But here's how it all started with me. I got to thinking how often I go to the mailbox, and it's full of bills and advertisements and things I just have to deal with. And then I got to thinking, what if every once in a while someone opened their mailbox and found encouragement instead, like a handwritten note, a card, just, you know, a reminder that someone was thinking about them? I think that's one of the simplest ways we can brighten someone's day. And maybe this week we could become the reason someone smiles when they walk to their mailbox.
1: It's been a long year. It almost took me down.

Kelvin from St. Paul is celebrating his 25th wedding anniversary with his wife, Nancy. Nancy, 26 years ago when we met for the first time, I had no idea that you would be the love of my life. I thank God that He gave you to me. Thank you for picking me. Love you. Proverbs 18:22 and 19:14 say, "He who finds a wife finds what is good and receives favor from the Lord. Houses and wealth are inherited from parents, but a prudent wife is from the Lord."

Great new music from Elevation Rhythm, just bringing so much encouragement to the airwaves today. I love how she said, I'm shaking off the heaviness. I'm dancing out of my regrets. I'm throwing caution to the wind, and I am not ashamed to praise like this. I'm Emily, and this is My Bridge Radio, and I'm going to bring some more new music your way before I hand it off to Cindy. It's Jeremy Camp now with Again, and then some newer music from Forrest Frank. Okay.

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2: When I work with couples that are in crisis, my primary objective is to help them to see where they've gotten in God's way and to clear those obstacles out of the way. 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

MyBridge Radio, my third gift of enthusiasm today is getting to hear new music with you. That was Forrest Frank with OK, and I love that we get to discover new music together that point our hearts back to Jesus. I'm Emily, and my time with you is wrapping up for today. Cindy's coming up next, and I know she'll encourage both of us through our afternoon. And I just want to remind us that it was 6 months ago that we started our walkthrough experiencing God together. And one of the biggest things that stayed with me was this, that God is always at work around us, and our invitation is to notice where he's working and join him. So maybe that's the question today to carry with you, is where is God already at work around you? And I have a feeling you're going to start noticing him in places you weren't expecting. I hope you have a wonderful afternoon, and I will catch up with you tomorrow here on MyBridge Radio.

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0: Michael and Michelle of Aurora praise God for all he's done in and through their family. Trust in God by Elevation Worship is our banner song right now. Our God in the fire with us, who's faithful and will never fail. We're blessed to have amazing kids, Jeff, Lauren, Shayla, our Casey who watches over us from heaven, and David and Grant, our son-in-laws. Our grandbabies are a testament of God's favor, bringing so much joy. We're grateful for MyBridge Radio pointing us to Jesus. Psalm 28 verse 7 says, "The Lord is my strength and my shield. In him my heart trusts, and I am helped. My heart exalts. With my song I give thanks to him."
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after an extended holiday weekend. Oh, what a joy this is to be hanging out with you as we kick off our Monday together. Leanna Crawford music, thank God. And I am so thankful for all the extra holiday time. That's wonderful, but it can also leave me wondering, wait, what day is it? So I've got this bright yellow sticky note sitting on my desk here that just simply says, yes, Cindy, it's Monday, believe it. And I appreciate the reminder. And if you are feeling that Monday fog too, we are in good company together. Better yet, we are in the best company as we spend some time worshiping our victorious God. Music helps make that great connection. Coming up in a few minutes, we'll lift our voices with Praise the Lord. Bay Turner, Jordan Feliz with that. We have some Carrie Job and Mercy Me's Make It Well in a little under 10 minutes. But right now, it is Elevation Worship, Trust in God on MyBridge Radio.

I am mere seconds away from pushing play so we can enjoy Mercy Me's Make It Well, but helping us to connect with our victorious God here on MyBridge Radio is this good word from Jesus himself. Speaking in John 16:33, he says, I have told you these things so that in me you may have peace. Oh, in this world you will have trouble, but take heart, I have overcome the world. Making

getting to the end of a pretty long day. My head hit the pillow and I couldn't fall asleep. I wondered, what I miss? What was God up to around me that was not on my radar? And I think that's really at the heart of our Scent Summer Challenge as the MyBridge Radio family. Earlier this year, many of us walked through experiencing God together. It was like our classroom and a season of learning to recognize God's voice and really tune in, be aware. He's active all around us. And now, the excitement continues. We'll put it into practice. Maybe you've already been living it out this way, but you know, this month we are inviting all of us to just keep it simple, to pray, have a conversation with God, and to listen, to pay attention and participate. Now, I want to start the day asking, Lord, how are you at work around me? And then pay attention, like, Lord, open my eyes to see what you are doing. What are you inviting me into? Because chances are we're not lacking opportunities to join God. More often, I'm lacking awareness that when we recognize where God is already at work, boy, that is exciting. That's an invite to participate. Can't wait to just see where God takes us and the stories that he's writing this summer as we experience God together in the MyBridge Radio family.

Kelvin from St. Paul is celebrating his 25th wedding anniversary with his wife, Nancy. Nancy, 26 years ago when we met for the first time, I had no idea that you would be the love of my life. I thank God that he gave you to me. Thank you for picking me. Love you. Proverbs 18:22 and 19:14 say, "He who finds a wife finds what is good and receives favor from the Lord. Houses and wealth are inherited from parents, but a prudent wife is from the Lord."

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1: Sometimes you got to take a big, bold step of trusting in God if you ever want to see fear crush and faith increase. And when you do that, you're raising your expectations to God. You're saying, God, humanly speaking, I can't defeat that giant, but you can. And man's going to call you a fool. And man's going to tell you that it's impossible. Don't take on that challenge. It's too big for you. You're only going to get hurt and you're only going to get crushed. But if God's the one who's calling you to take on the giant, then with bold faith, you go, I'll take on the giant because I've raised my expectations that I can't do it, but you can. When the giants fall, what happens to your heart? Hope increases.
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like it? Yeah, I like it a lot, actually. Blessing offer, lift me up. And we've got a pick-me-up for you this Monday afternoon because it's a new Music Monday. In fact, we got a glimpse of the new song on our MyBridge playlist this morning with Jill and Heath on The Morning Conversation. It's from Red Rocks Worship, "The Lord is With Me." We're getting right to that after Josiah Queen.

I needed that song, and it sure delivered on this New Music Monday. Red Rocks Worship's The Lord Is With Me. Maybe that's something that I could just say out loud when the anxieties are all crushing in. Because we do. We walk through seasons where we got fear. There's uncertainty, unknowns, and all of that gets pretty loud. And I don't like it when it's in the driver's seat. But when truth is in the driver's seat, like, you know, whatever it is that I'm facing, God, I'm not going through this alone. I get into the Psalms. Maybe Psalm 46 is a good one to check out right now. But God's presence is near. God is faithful. He is victorious. And He is with us.

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0: Michael and Michelle of Aurora praise God for all he's done in and through their family. Trust in God by Elevation Worship is our banner song right now. Our God in the fire with us, who's faithful and will never fail. We're blessed to have amazing kids. Jeff, Lauren, Shayla, our Casey who watches over us from heaven, and David and Grant, our son-in-laws. Our grandbabies are a testament of God's favor, bringing so much joy. We're grateful for MyBridge Radio pointing us to Jesus. Psalm 28 verse 7 says, "The Lord is my strength and my shield. In him my heart trusts, and I am helped. My heart exalts. With my song I give thanks to him."
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Sometimes we just need the heart hug, a good word in due season coming in my ears. And I think that's what just happened here on MyVridge Radio with a rightly timed song of hope. Matt Maher helping to open up this hour. Gonna be all right. You might be walking through something pretty heavy today. And, you know, I'm thankful that we're not going it alone as we share life and faith together. I want to share with you from 2 Corinthians what spoke life and light into a pretty dark and heavy place for me. And it says, our light and momentary troubles are achieving for us an eternal glory that far outweighs them all. And when I read that, I thought, well, this isn't minimizing the struggle, because it's real. It's not saying it doesn't matter, because it does. It's felt, but it is also reminding me of truth, that trouble, you don't get the final word. When we belong to Jesus, our life is anchored to Him. A difficult day is just one page in my story. It's not the ending. And, you know, I'm praying that truth sinks a little deeper into both of our hearts as we move through this day together. Oh, we are so glad you're here. I'm your host, Cindy, and this is MyVridge Radio.

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1: When Holly and Lincoln heard that the MyBridge Radio family was reading through the Experiencing God workbook together, she dove right in.
2: I wanted to build that intimate relationship with God. I read that you look for where God is at work and then you join him. So I really started looking.
1: As Holly asked God to show her where he was at work in her life, he revealed an opportunity during the school year when she serves as a mentor.
2: We're not really allowed to bring up spiritual conversations unless they ask us first. So I started praying, God, give me an opportunity to talk to her about you. And he did. Like, he brought that opportunity one day.
1: That encouraging conversation motivated Holly to keep looking for opportunities to join God in what he was already doing around her.
2: In the beginning, I didn't notice his presence and his leading as much, but as I've been more connected and more obedient, you just start seeing all of the little details where he is at work. What he can do is so much greater than what I can do in my own. I find myself leaning on him more and more now since I started this study.
1: God is always at work around us, and he doesn't ask us to do anything big for him. God asks us to pray, pay attention, then participate in what he is already doing in the lives of the people around us, whether it seems big or small. And when we do, we, like Holly, experience God do what only he can do.
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0: 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Thanks for listening. In Halsey, Gresham, and Dodge, we are bringing Nebraska together. My Bridge Radio, where would I be? A little question and song from Peter Burton.
1: Standing where I stand now, I know that he's the reason. I almost can't believe it.

It's interesting how a quiet life lesson can get tucked into something so ordinary. And, you know, I am grateful that this is a space we share in the MyBridge radio family to talk about it. I've been helping my stepmom get ready for a garage sale, and the process of sifting through piece after piece of my dad's life has been sort of intense and interesting. I mean, the boxes, the shelves, memories tucked into all these little corners I hadn't thought about in a long time. One afternoon, my son-in-law and I were in the garage, and we're looking at all these different ladders that my dad had mounted on the wall, like different sizes, neatly kept. And the funny thing came to mind, my dad was really afraid of heights. And we found ourselves thinking, did he even use these? And yet there they were, ready for work, waiting for the moment that maybe never came. And I enjoyed that we laughed a little because that was Dad. A good laugh, always prepared, always thinking ahead, and a guy that always loved a good garage sale himself. He got me thinking even more about life and how it ends up maybe like Dad's garage. The things we go after and collect and we save and things that we think will matter more than they do when everything in life is said and done. And I just kept thinking, none of this went with Dad, right? It was left behind. What does go with us? What we did with Jesus in this life, what we believed about him, what was left behind. Dad left a lot of love and a legacy of love about Jesus, encouragement that was spoken when it mattered, and life as an arrow to our Savior. Spiritual deposits, relational deposits that we make with the people we get to walk through this life with. And standing right there in the garage is a reminder that, what am I investing in that lasts?

is celebrating his 25th wedding anniversary with his wife, Nancy. Nancy, 26 years ago when we met for the first time, I had no idea that you would be the love of my life. I thank God that he gave you to me. Thank you for picking me. Love you. Proverbs 18:22 and 19:14 say, "He who finds a wife finds what is good and receives favor from the Lord. Houses and wealth are inherited from parents, but a prudent wife is from the Lord."

From the likes of Torn Wells, Breathe On It. How about we bring another new song into your Monday afternoon? Happy to do so. In a wee bit, we'll get to John Reddick's Holding On. Praise God. Right now, Sanctus Real with Confidence on MyBridge Radio.

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1: Professor and historian Dr. Matthew Spaulding, author of The Making of the American Mind, the story of the Declaration of Independence.
2: And what's amazing about it, you read it now, it's very fresh. 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It says we hold these truths, and it begs the question, are those truths still truths? The reason why America's always talking about its founding is because of the nature of the thing. It's a claim that there are some things truth that transcend time.
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Two thumbs up. New music, John Reddick bringing it on My Bridge Radio. Holding on. Praise God. You know what I've been holding on to today? Ever since getting the sneak peek of it, the revealing through the morning conversation with Jill and Heath, and even through the My Bridge e-newsletter, right? You subscribe, you're never going to miss Kingdom Connecting Point number one, which is the blessing of the week from Susie Larson. She says, God takes those who were once weak, foolish, unknown, and broken vessels. That was me. My hands raised. And through us, he turns the world upside down. Never for a moment discount yourself because of your weaknesses or because of what you lack. God loves you. He loves how he made you. He does his best work through humble, surrendered servants. Oh, look up today and consider the men and women God has used throughout history. Consider the cloud of witnesses cheering you on, determined to find the ancient path of faith and mark out your steps. Trust God's heart to use you in ways that are disproportionate to who you are. That's who he is. That's what he does. Let your trials train you into a warrior. Allow your hardships to conform you into Christ's image. Dare to believe that God just might change the world through you and smile today. God loves you.

0: Michelle of Aurora praise God for all he's done in and through their family. Trust in God by Elevation Worship is our banner song right now. Our God in the fire with us, who's faithful and will never fail. We're blessed to have amazing kids. Jeff, Lauren, Shayla, our Casey who watches over us from heaven, and David and Grant, our son-in-laws. Our grandbabies are a testament of God's favor, bringing so much joy. We're grateful for MyBridge Radio pointing us to Jesus. Psalm 28 verse 7 says, "The Lord is my strength and my shield. In him my heart trusts, and I am helped. My heart exalts. With my song I give thanks to him."
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Just your love. It's great to share life and talk faith together in your Monday on MyBridge Radio. In fact, Lord, it feels good. That is Toby Mac music to open up this new hour. I'm your host, Cindy. Looking forward to the music ahead for us, making every moment count musically. From Ben Fuller, Black Sheep, to Shane and Shane. Plus, we're going to work in some CeCe Winans, Worthy of It All, in about 10 minutes. Right now, this is good. This is Elevation Worship with Praise.

had a positive experience, and I thought, I've got to tell you about this as food for thought. I was driving through a part of Nebraska where we are not on the radio dial, but, you know, MyBridge still came right along with me through the MyBridge app and Bluetooth in the car, and there was something comforting about that. The worship, the familiar songs, and the feeling of connection with the MyBridge family that we share, it made the drive feel a whole lot brighter.

0: do.
1: Okay. I admit I'm not always a big fan of interruptions. Maybe that's the side of me that is just holding too tightly to my plans. But I have looked back and seen just how some of those interruptions were the best God opportunities that I got to be a part of, and was glad I didn't miss it. Case in point, there was a phone call that came in, one of those moments that on the surface could have been labeled a disruption to the day. The details of the situation aren't really even the main point. What stood out to me is how I clearly saw Proverbs 16:9 come to life. Like, I plan my way, Lord, but it's you that directs my steps. Because I had a plan in place, that's for sure. I knew what my day was supposed to look like, and yet God gently and very clearly redirected it, and I got to be part of what he was already doing in a way that still honestly leaves me a little speechless when I think about it. You know, and I think that's exactly what we are leaning into with our Scent Summer Challenge here in the MyBridge family. This summer, we are taking what we learned with experiencing God, and we're putting it into practice in like real time. Pray, pay attention, participate. That's right, the three P's. Because when we start our day asking, Lord, how are you at work around me? We begin to just see these interruptions, if you will, a little differently. Not as disruptions, but as invitations. And when I notice what God is already doing, that's where we're invited to join him. Well, I'm still grateful for this reminder that God isn't just working on the mountaintop moments. He is often just working right here in the middle of phone calls that I didn't even plan for. Sometimes

Kelvin from St. Paul is celebrating his 25th wedding anniversary with his wife, Nancy. Nancy, 26 years ago when we met for the first time, I had no idea that you would be the love of my life. I thank God that he gave you to me. Thank you for picking me. Love you. Proverbs 18:22 and 19:14 say, "He who finds a wife finds what is good and receives favor from the Lord. Houses and wealth are inherited from parents, but a prudent wife is from the Lord."

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1: Jonah exposes one of the largest discrepancies we have as Christians in our view of God and grace. 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It's his kingdom, and we'll all be sitting around his table, and we'll all be there by his blood. And it's all his grace that can capture and save and redeem the people that we think are impossibly lost, including us.
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We are going to bring a new song. It's coming your way in a few minutes from Poets and Prophets called Make Room. That's what we're going to do. We're going to make room for a song all about surrender as we worship our victorious God. Right now, God's Story from Ann Wilson.

Letting go. There's all kinds of layers to this, and some of it can be really hard. I watched someone that I really care for wrestle with letting go of belongings. It was very much a two-step forward, one-step back kind of journey. And if I'm pretty real, I would say I've struggled with some of that in my own life, just a little differently, like not with things, but with hurt, holding pretty tight to unforgiveness, being offended, replaying the rude and inconsiderate words, just hanging on to things that

God's actually been inviting me to surrender to him. And then comes the real challenge, forgiving. Remembering to forgive as I have been forgiven. Surrender is really not just a one-time moment. For me, it's been a process. I'm still a work in progress. And that's one thing that I appreciate about this new song from Poets and Prophets, Make Room. It's both an encouragement and even just a gentle challenge to say, Cindy, loosen your grip, make room for what only God can do in this. Boy, I'm so glad we could share the song together and this time, filling our time with worshipful moments, helping us to connect with our victorious God.

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0: Michael and Michelle of Aurora praise God for all he's done in and through their family. Trust in God by Elevation Worship is our banner song right now. Our God in the fire with us, who's faithful and will never fail. We're blessed to have amazing kids. Jeff, Lauren, Shayla, our Casey who watches over us from heaven, and David and Grant, our son-in-laws. Our grandbabies are a testament of God's favor, bringing so much joy. We're grateful for MyBridge Radio pointing us to Jesus. Psalm 28 verse 7 says, "The Lord is my strength and my shield. In him my heart trusts, and I am helped. My heart exalts. With my song I give thanks to him."
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0: I have told you these things so that in me you may have peace. In this world you will have trouble, but take heart. I have overcome the world.
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You did not just say what I think you said. Oh, a few gals and I were circling around the table working on a project, and we had our calendars just spread out in front of us when somebody casually mentioned exactly how many days are left until August, mentioning when school was going to start. And that kind of sent all of us into a bit of a tizzy that summer can be flying by so quick. And after I regained perspective and we finished our project, which that's a big yay, I kept on thinking about how much daylight I've burned through on my own doing. You know, whether I waste time worrying or overscheduling or just, you know, getting distracted a number of different ways. But here is the good news. I found a lot of comfort in this. I'm not stuck in that pattern, right? I can choose different starting right now. In fact, we get to fix our eyes on the goodness of God and make these moments count, just one at a time, pursuing His presence in the life that He has called us to. Passion reminding us our God really is just that good. Phil Wickham now lifts our eyes even higher with his song that helps us focus on what matters for eternity. Homesick for Heaven. I'm so glad you're here. I'm your host, Cindy, and this is My Bridge Radio.

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1: Tammy continues to be grateful for how God has used MyBridge to keep her and her daughter connected to Christ. That gratitude is why she passionately invests in the ministry of MyBridge as an impact partner.
2: The Lord brought it up on my heart that I needed to not just tell other people about MyBridge, but I needed to be impactful in my giving. To give, you will be blessed many times over.
1: God is on the move, impacting lives like Tammy and her daughter through the ministry of MyBridge. And we say thank you to our impact partners and impact investors for their investment that fuels our ministry.
3: Oh, don't stop praying for the sickness healed. 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

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If you've recently discovered MyBridge Radio, we're thankful that you're here. And if this is day one or first week, we're grateful that you're sticking around and hope that this becomes a place where your heart is lifted and your faith is strengthened as together we connect with God.

talk real life together in the MyFritz family. I tell this story not because in the moment it made my husband drop his jaw and me belly laugh, but because God actually used an ordinary moment in the kitchen to drive home some spiritual thoughts. My husband was trying to open a brand new jar of pickles, and they were stubborn. Boy, I heard him grunting and twisting and giving it everything he had. And then I suggested, try what my grandma used to do. Just tap the lid gently with the end of a butter knife. And so tap, tap, tap, tap, tap, tap. He tried again. Nothing. In that moment, I just hopped up from the table, said, let me give it a go. And I tapped it once, gave it a twist, and pop, right open. And that's when his jaw dropped, and I couldn't stop laughing. But, you know, we lingered around a cup of coffee in the kitchen after that. And I said, you know, God is showing my heart a few things from that little lesson from the pickle jar. Because sometimes I try to force things in my own strength in life, and it is Jesus who gives me all the strength that I need. And on another note, it's easy for me to think sometimes that I open the jar. Whatever the scenario is, I know with that jar, my husband had already been doing the hard work behind the scenes. I just happened to be there when it finally gave way. And this is the tricky thing with my heart. I so often am tempted to take credit for a breakthrough. Even to glory, Rob, forgetting God. He is faithful. He is victorious. He is working behind and on the scene all along.

celebrating his 25th wedding anniversary with his wife, Nancy. Nancy, 26 years ago when we met for the first time, I had no idea that you would be the love of my life. I thank God that he gave you to me. Thank you for picking me. Love you. Proverbs 18:22 and 19:14 say, "He who finds a wife finds what is good and receives favor from the Lord. Houses and wealth are inherited from parents, but a prudent wife is from the Lord."

0: God is always at work around us. This summer, we're seeking to join him. It's the Sent Summer Challenge, on MyBridge Radio. Being sent doesn't have to mean doing something big and dramatic. Often joining God in his work starts right where your feet are. It starts simply. Pray, pay attention, participate.
1: Pray
0: and ask, God, how are you at work around me today?
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0: Then pay attention. 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
1: Participate.
0: That thought to text a friend? 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
2: When I work with couples that are in crisis, my primary objective is to help them to see where they've gotten in God's way and to clear those obstacles out of the way. 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

And with that, wrapping up our Monday together, new from Patrick Mayberry, anybody else, Lord willing, I'll join you tomorrow afternoon. Gordon, he is bringing the music into your next hour from Natalie Lane, some Brandon Lake, even House Fires in the mix. Tomorrow on the Morning Conversation, Heath's going to help us get to know better Nebraska basketball player Connor Asijan. And he's actually one of the athlete assistants that will serve at the Nebraska FCA Sports Camp coming up at UNL July 22nd through the 25th, serving high school students. And actually, there's some training offered up for 10 different sports with that camp. He's going to be our guest tomorrow, and he's going to share about his journey to Nebraska, why he believes God directed him to the Huskers, and just how that was instrumental in him becoming a Jesus follower. So we'll check that out tomorrow on the Morning Conversation.

0: Michael and Michelle of Aurora praise God for all he's done in and through their family. Trust in God by Elevation Worship is our banner song right now. Our God in the fire with us, who's faithful and will never fail. We're blessed to have amazing kids. Jeff, Lauren, Shayla, our Casey who watches over us from heaven, and David and Grant, our son-in-laws. Our grandbabies are a testament of God's favor, bringing so much joy. We're grateful for MyBridge Radio pointing us to Jesus. Psalm 28 verse 7 says, "The Lord is my strength and my shield. In him my heart trusts, and I am helped. My heart exalts. With my song I give thanks to him."
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1: The positive outlook, the focus on God, of course, every day. 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

helping to keep you connected to our victorious God. And because He is victorious, we can trust Him with every area of our life. Just heard the new one right there from Brandon Lake on MyBridge Radio called The Author. And right in front of him as our Monday evening got underway, Natalie Lane helped us to focus on joy with the song All Joy. Thanks for spending some time with us right here on MyBridge Radio. I hope that this Monday was a good one for you as we kind of got back into sync with the normal routine of things after the 4th of July weekend. I hope it was a good 4th of July celebration for you. Of course, every Monday, Jill and Heath have some great things they share with us to encourage us as the week is getting underway. A highlight that they shared this morning coming up in just about 20 minutes here on MyBridge Radio. Right now it's House Fires, and I thank God.

It is Carrie Jobe this Monday evening on MyBridge Radio with Revelation Song. Well, as you have been hearing on MyBridge Radio, Nebraska Fellowship of Christian Athletes is going to be hosting a sports camp coming up the 22nd through the 25th on the UNL campus, with training being offered in 10 different sports. Husker basketball player Connor Asijan, who will be one of the athlete assistants serving at that camp, is going to be joining Heath on the Morning Conversation tomorrow morning. Now, they're going to be talking about several things, including why Connor believes that God directed him to the Huskers and how that was instrumental in Connor becoming a Jesus follower. It's going to be a great conversation with Connor Asijan coming up tomorrow morning on MyBridge Radio. That'll be getting underway at right around 10 minutes after 6 o'clock. Right now, Make It Well from Mercy.

0: That is Hillsong Worship right here on MyBridge Radio, Cornerstone. Really glad to have your company on this Monday evening. Of course, every Monday morning here on MyBridge Radio, Jill and Heath do a wonderful job of encouraging us as the week is getting underway. Some of what they shared this morning was a reminder for us to not always be expecting the negative.
1: Maybe it's the way she said it, my dear wife.
2: Okay.
1: She started by saying, I have to say, I like what you did with this. And I said, but as she was pointing to this area of the kitchen counter where I notoriously leave out items that have been washed and I know I'm going to use them again the next day or two, but something came over me the other night and I actually put it all away.
2: Okay.
1: And the next day she said that. I have to say, I like what you did with this, but that was my response. I'm like, but
2: you're waiting for the next thing.
1: It turns out there was no but. Like, she was genuinely pleased with what I did and wanted to tell me, but I was sure that, you know, I hadn't done it right or there's more that I should have done. I was struggling to accept that she was pleased with my offering.
2: Yeah, don't we get that way? Just going, because it feels in the world like enough is never enough, or we're just bracing ourselves for the next thing.
1: Yeah, and I wonder how often I do that in my relationship with God, you know, always thinking, man, I'm probably doing this wrong, or maybe this isn't enough. But all the while, my always gracious, always merciful Savior is just telling me, hey, I noticed your offering.

0: storm.
1: Kelvin from St. Paul is celebrating his 25th wedding anniversary with his wife, Nancy. Nancy, 26 years ago when we met for the first time, I had no idea that you would be the love of my life. I thank God that he gave you to me. Thank you for picking me. Love you. Proverbs 18:22 and 19:14 say, "He who finds a wife finds what is good and receives favor from the Lord. Houses and wealth are inherited from parents, but a prudent wife is from the Lord."

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1: Sometimes you got to take a big, bold step of trusting in God if you ever want to see fear crush and faith increase. And when you do that, you're raising your expectations to God. You're saying, God, humanly speaking, I can't defeat that giant, but you can. And man's going to call you a fool. And man's going to tell you that it's impossible. Don't take on that challenge. It's too big for you. You're only going to get hurt and you're only going to get crushed. But if God's the one who's calling you to take on the giant, then with bold faith, you go, I'll take on the giant because I've raised my expectations that I can't do it, but you can. When the giants fall, what happens to your heart? Hope increases.
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is one of several new artists that God is really using to impact a lot of lives. That's the latest right there from Jamie McDonald on MyBridge Radio. It's called Ain't No Way. Another artist that God is using in a big way to impact lives is Forrest Frank. His new one called OK is coming up in less than 4 minutes on MyBridge Radio. And to take us up to that time, here's Jeremy Camp. I've been thinking

0: The new one right there from Forrest Frank on MyBridge Radio. It's called OK. Thanks so much for sharing your Monday evening with us here on MyBridge Radio. Of course, every Monday morning, Jill and Heath have some really encouraging things that they share with us, including a story this morning about an answered prayer.
1: I almost missed, Heath, an answered a prayer the other day.
2: Oh, really?
1: And you know why? It's because it looked so ordinary. It looked like just someone walking by my house. So earlier that morning, I had prayed for an opportunity to connect with someone in my everyday world who doesn't know Jesus yet. And later that afternoon, there they were. They were on a walk and we started talking. It was just an ordinary conversation. And then it hit me, Jill, this might be the answer to your prayer this morning, you know?
2: Wow.
1: Well, my husband and I had already agreed, made the decision that weekend we weren't going out to eat. We needed to be a little careful. But as I'm talking with this person, I had that moment of realization, like, if this is the opportunity I prayed for, then I need to be responsive. Mm-hmm. So like, do I stick with the original plan or do I pay attention to what God might be doing, adjust my plans and take the risk to invite them over and order a pizza? So that's what we did. And because I had prayed, I think my radar was more up to be paying attention to what God might bring. And I recognize like this could be that answer to prayer and that invitation from God to join him in building that relationship. So we ordered the pizza, we hung out on the patio, and it's no big conversations happened. Like we didn't talk about faith. We talked about some everyday stuff, some of the stuff they're navigating right now. But I think it was a deposit in that relationship and I nearly missed it.

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0: Michael and Michelle of Aurora praise God for all he's done in and through their family. Trust in God by Elevation Worship is our banner song right now. Our God in the fire with us, who's faithful and will never fail. We're blessed to have amazing kids. Jeff, Lauren, Shayla, our Casey who watches over us from heaven, and David and Grant, our son-in-laws. Our grandbabies are a testament of God's favor, bringing so much joy. We're grateful for MyBridge Radio pointing us to Jesus. Psalm 28 verse 7 says, "The Lord is my strength and my shield. In him my heart trusts, and I am helped. My heart exalts. With my song I give thanks to him."
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